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12: We've talked a lot about measles over the past year, but mumps has largely flown under the radar, even though it's been making a bit of a comeback as well. That's because fewer people are getting the MMR vaccine, which stands for measles, mumps, and rubella. The vaccine's been around for decades. It is effective. It is safe. What makes mumps outbreaks difficult to contain is that symptoms usually don't appear for 2 to 3 weeks after someone's been exposed. And that can make it hard to pin down where that exposure took place. And someone who is infected can transmit the virus to someone else before they are symptomatic. If you get sick, which could manifest like a run-of-the-mill respiratory virus or the telltale swelling of your cheeks and jaw, all you can really do at that point is to treat the symptoms and also isolate yourself so you don't infect anyone else. I'm Dr. Sanjay Gupta, helping you live a better life.

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2: 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Got a flyaway. Check him out in the city of your choice. Want to win?
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Friends to lovers need a part to star in. Like, wait, babe, let me

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8: Have you ever noticed that you mostly breathe through one nostril at a time? Even when you're not sick, even when your allergies aren't bothering you. The body actually switches the dominant nostril as frequently as every 2 hours while we're awake. That's according to Adam Taylor, an anatomy professor at Lancaster University in the UK. This alternating cycle is automatic. It's regulated subconsciously by the hypothalamus in the brain, he said. Your body does this to give each nostril a chance to rest and repair so they don't get too dried out, which could make it easier for pathogens and inflammation to cause damage. Now, Taylor also said studies suggest the left nostril may be more dominant, and when the right nostril is dominant, the body is in a more alert or even stressed state. Who knew? Pretty fascinating stuff. I'm Dr. Sanjay Gupta, helping you live a better life.
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0: of crime as administered by the Kansas Governor's Grants Program. It does not necessarily reflect the views of the Office of the Kansas Governor or the U.S. Department of Justice.
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17: Breast cancer is the most common cancer among women in the world. And according to a new study out of the University of Washington School of Medicine, an estimated 3.5 million cases a year are expected by 2050. Now, the good news is we've gotten so much better at screening, earlier detection, and cutting-edge treatments in many countries, including here in the United States. But even here in America, Black women have a death rate from breast cancer that is 40% higher than white women, a disparity that exists despite our world-class treatment infrastructure. So what can you do to lower your risk? Eat less red meat? Try your best to manage your blood sugar and your weight? Exercise is really important. Cut back on drinking, quit smoking. And remember this, you should start getting mammograms. At what age? 40. That's when you should start. I'm Dr. Sanjay Gupta, helping you live a better life.
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Yeah. Oh, yeah, yeah. 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

0: And ladies, it's Mr. Brian McKnight. It's the 2026 Tacos and Tequila Festival back at Legends Field, Saturday, June 3rd.
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6: A better life with Dr. Sanjay Gupta.
7: We all know how important it is to stay active as we age, especially as we get older. But I've come to realize that for as good as people are about getting their cardio in, a lot of older folks really don't seem to be doing the recommended amount of strength training or even understand why it's so important. It helps you stay functional and therefore independent for as long as possible. Certified strength and conditioning specialist Dana Santis says a great place to start is not with dumbbells or barbells, but with your body weight, which allows you to build strength while also learning how your body moves and where your limitations exist. It also reduces the risk of overwhelming your connective tissue, which adapts more slowly than muscles as we get older. Once you're comfortable, you can dial up that intensity, but do it slowly, do it carefully. I'm Dr. Sanjay Gupta, helping you live a better life.
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9: How often do you stop to wonder whether you should share something that's revealing, maybe even embarrassing, with a partner, a friend, or even your boss? In her new book called Revealing, The Underrated Power of Oversharing, behavioral scientist Leslie John says doing just that can help you deepen relationships that are vital to your life. We need people to trust us in order to get things like love, friendship, and career success. That's what she told us. When you make yourself vulnerable by revealing something sensitive, it does make other people trust you. In turn, when you ask someone to reveal something about themselves, showing that interest will generally lead someone to like you more. Why? Because people like to be asked about themselves, she says. It also signals that they are discriminating and choosy, but in a good way. I'm Dr. Sanjay Gupta, helping you live a better life.
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friend. Know what I'm saying? Outside is back to what it was, you know what I'm saying? Atlanta, tell you about my run, you know what I'm saying? Ask Pluto.

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7: Colleague of mine was telling me the other day about how their Instagram feed is filled with videos, most of them kind of funny, about how grandparents and friends tend to bulldoze new parents out of the way to get to see their baby. As a dad of three daughters, I know how life really does become all about them the moment those kids are born. But I also know parents are still people, too, who need their own attention beyond being mom or dad. And moms, in particular in those early years, can feel especially invisible in the eyes of other people. So what can you do to stop contributing to what is known as maternal invisibility? Women we spoke to said these two things were the most helpful. When people stopped to ask how they could best support them, number one, or when they took the initiative to handle certain tasks that obviously needed to be done. I'm Dr. Sanjay Gupta, helping you live a better life.
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10: People have started using AI for all sorts of things, but I cannot think of an area where the stakes are higher than your health. First of all, I'll tell you this. I know doctors who have cracked some seemingly impossible cases with the help of AI, so it can be a powerful tool. But AI can also hallucinate, provide bad advice, and be just as confident when it does that. If you do decide to plug any personal medical information into one of these chatbots, you should know that while the companies that created them have robust privacy protections in place, they are not bound by HIPAA, like your healthcare provider is. Whatever the advice presented to you, take it with a degree of healthy skepticism. Always get a second opinion. And remember, if you ever experience concerning symptoms, skip the AI consult and head straight to the ER. I'm Dr. Sanjay Gupta, helping you live a better life.
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14: Colleague of mine was telling me the other day about how their Instagram feed is filled with videos, most of them kind of funny, about how grandparents and friends tend to bulldoze new parents out of the way to get to see their baby. As a dad of three daughters, I know how life really does become all about them the moment those kids are born. But I also know parents are still people, too, who need their own attention beyond being mom or dad. And moms, in particular in those early years, can feel especially invisible in the eyes of other people. So what can you do to stop contributing to what is known as maternal invisibility? Women we spoke to said these two things were the most helpful. When people stopped to ask how they could best support them, number one, or when they took the initiative to handle certain tasks that obviously needed to be done. I'm Dr. Sanjay Gupta, helping you live a better life.

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10: Lil Wayne celebrating 20 years of the Carter album. Arguably one of the top 10 albums in hip-hop history, if you ask me. Got a flyaway to check him out in the city of your choice. Want to win?
11: Wake up.
12: Wake up.

friend. Know what I'm saying? Outside is back to what it was, you know what I'm saying? 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
1: What you deserve, you gon' get it all. Consultations don't even call. No second guessing about it, bro, my attorney wrong.
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4: 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But I also know parents are still people, too, who need their own attention beyond being mom or dad. And moms, in particular in those early years, can feel especially invisible in the eyes of other people. So what can you do to stop contributing to what is known as maternal invisibility? Women we spoke to said these two things were the most helpful. 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I'm Dr. Sanjay Gupta, helping you live a better life.
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1: Lil Wayne celebrating 20 years of the Carter album. 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Check him out in the city of your choice. Want to win?
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0: Soulja Boy. 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

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Make your word when you said be the business. 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Big Master P vibe, no limit. Falling hard on another hemisphere. Somebody tell them people Mr. Hem is here. Whoa.

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0: Soldier Boy. 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

nothing about a conservative regular girl that still can be. 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

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They check.

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0: Shea Bordick Show starts now. Mostly clear today, partly sunny with a high at 84. It's 54 at Crown Center. It's Tuesday, May 26th. Long Memorial Weekend. This is how I'm feeling.
1: Hey, I can't come into work today.
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2: You can't see? Something wrong with your vision?
1: No, I can't see myself working today. Bye.
0: By now, you've heard about the IRS absolving Donald Trump and his family from tax liability in a settlement where they will also start a so-called reparation slush fund for January 6 rioters.
3: I know you f***ing lying.
0: Attorney Alicia Kennedy joins me with the legality of this. A deadly shooting at a Price Chopper in Pleasant Hill has left that community shocked. A woman was killed, two people hurt, including the shooter. Tell you everything we know about that coming up later on in the show. Game 5 of the NBA Conference Finals happening tonight at 7:30 Central on NBC. OKC Thunder host the San Antonio Spurs. Series is tied 2-2. Whoever wins this will face the New York Knicks. TLC Salt and Pepper in Vogue out on tour this summer. I've got a flyaway to the city of your choice. The Hit List, the Slander Report on the 28th. 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

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Is it Gates Barbecue or LC's Barbecue? Or how about Arthur Bryant's Barbecue for you? But we know who plays the best hip-hop and R&B for the city. 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
1: It's Tuesday, May 26th. Everything that has happened had to happen. Everything that must happen cannot be stopped. Wayne Dyer. Everything that we experience, everything we think, feel, and do is in divine order. It is part of the universal flow that helps us discover who we are. If our thoughts and emotions did not manifest as actions, how else would we see who we are? The world is not happening to us. We are happening to it. We are molding it, shaping it, creating the good and the bad. Sooner or later, we will get tired of what we're doing and we'll do something else. When we get tired of hate, we will stop living in fear. When we get tired of injustice, we will stop judging one another. When we get tired of violence, we will stop aggression in all forms. When we get rid of criticism, cynicism, and victimization, we will live in truth, take responsibility for what we do, and stop blaming each other. When we get sick and tired of the chaos in the world, perhaps we will begin to love our brother as we love ourselves. I happen to be creating a better world. 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
8: A better life with Dr. Sanjay Gupta.
9: Breast cancer is the most common cancer among women in the world. And according to a new study out of the University of Washington School of Medicine, an estimated 3.5 million cases a year are expected by 2050. Now, the good news is we've gotten so much better at screening, earlier detection, and cutting-edge treatments in many countries, including here in the United States. But even here in America, Black women have a death rate from breast cancer that is 40% higher than white women, a disparity that exists despite our world-class treatment infrastructure. So what can you do to lower your risk? Eat less red meat? Try your best to manage your blood sugar and your weight? Exercise is really important. Cut back on drinking, quit smoking. And remember this, you should start getting mammograms. At what age? 40. That's when you should start. I'm Dr. Sanjay Gupta, helping you live a better life.
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A deadly shooting at a Price Chopper in Pleasant Hill has left that community shocked. What else happened over the weekend I need to be talking about this morning? 913-933-1051. What's on your heart? What's on your mind, Kansas?

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Yeah. 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Now. Yeah.

0: First of all, my Waffle House ordered is scattered and smothered on two. That's the hash browns with onions, FYI. I don't know if you're a Waffle House connoisseur, but I am. I've spent mad time in Waffle Houses after the club trying to find out what a dude is on and get my All-American All-Star Slam paid for. I'm just saying.
1: I don't care who you are. I don't care how much money you make. If you've been out in the streets, you've been at the Waffle House. You've been at the Waffle House. I don't care if you're driving a Bentley, a Honda, a Accord, or a Kia. You've been to the Waffle House. If you was in these streets at the clubs, and as a comedian, I've been on the road, so I try and find a Waffle House. Didn't see the story where Waffle House employees are trying to make up to $25 an hour.
0: That's right.
1: And I would like to applaud them. I would like to applaud them. And they also said they want safer work environment.
0: Right.
1: I would like to say amen, because I want a safer customer environment at the Waffle House. You heard me? Some of these Waffle Houses in some of these parts of the city are the only place when I go to eat that I've ever put my hoodie on. Like, I've ever thrown it over my head. Like, when I'm walking, I throw the hoodie up. I tighten up the Timbs during the wintertime. Sometimes you be going to these Waffle House and you know you got to eat and you may have to fight. So you try not to eat too much. You be like, hold on, let me not eat too much. I want to cramp up during this fight because I see what it's hitting for up in here. One of the hardest jobs I've ever seen is dealing with us. Is dealing with the public. One of the hardest jobs is to try and get somebody to take an order for somebody who's so goddamn picky that you can't even understand how a person can be that picky about some damn scrambled eggs. It's scrambled eggs. Like, what are we talking about?
0: But I like my scramble hard, comedian Michael Shawn. That's right.
1: Here we go. I want my scrambled hard. Exactly what does that mean?
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0: Soulja Boy. And ladies, it's Mr. Brian McKnight. 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
7: A better life with Dr. Sanjay Gupta.
8: How often do you stop to wonder whether you should share something that's revealing, maybe even embarrassing, with a partner, a friend, or even your boss? In her new book called Revealing, The Underrated Power of Oversharing, behavioral scientist Leslie John says doing just that can help you deepen relationships that are vital to your life. We need people to trust us in order to get things like love, friendship, and career success. That's what she told us. When you make yourself vulnerable by revealing something sensitive, it does make other people trust you. In turn, when you ask someone to reveal something about themselves, showing that interest will generally lead someone to like you more. Why? Because people like to be asked about themselves, she says. It also signals that they are discriminating and choosy, but in a good way. I'm Dr. Sanjay Gupta, helping you live a better life.
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0: After years of people being able to ride the bus for free, Ride KC and KCATA is hitting the reverse. No cha-cha slide. Starting June 1st, you're going to have to pay to ride again.
1: No!
0: So, you know, this became a lifeline during and after COVID for folks who don't make a lot of money and rely on public transportation to get around. I get it. There's budgets. The federal money didn't last forever. But let's not act like this is just some small inconvenience for folks. Truth of the matter is, the bus is not a luxury for a lot of folks. It's actual survival. We're talking about people getting to work, getting to dialysis, taking their children to school, making doctor's appointments, getting groceries, simply trying to be a part of life in Kansas City. FYI, nearly 50,000 households in Kansas City don't own a car. So when you change transportation, you could be changing somebody's whole day and sometimes their entire future. So you know what I'm on. City of Kansas City, Ride KC, KCATA, whoever. You are
2: on my list.
0: So what's the new pricing looking like? A single ride is going to cost $2. A day pass is $4. A weekly pass will run you $20 and a monthly pass $62.50. Good news is reduced fares will be available for some riders and the streetcar stays free. But here's the kicker. Cash won't be accepted on the bus anymore. You'll need to tap to pay in app or preloaded fare options.
3: Wait a minute, hold up!
0: Yes, KCATA says there'll be a short grace period and help for qualifying riders through community partnerships. But my question is this. Are we making transit more modern or more complicated for the people who depend on it the most?
4: Since you got your degree and you know every f***ing thing.
0: Because sometimes policy sounds good in a boardroom, but feels very different standing at a bus stop at 5:30 in the morning trying to get to work.
5: Yeah, yeah.
0: I was so proud of the town. We were one of the first big cities to embrace zero fare transit back in 2020. And now, whether you agree with it or not, June 1st marks the end of an era. Kansas City, don't you be out here moving funny. I don't want to put you on the next hit list.
6: God knows. I am
7: reincarnated. I was stargazing. Life goes on, honey.

0: on. Went to my ex's funeral on Saturday morning. Real talk. I was a little bit concerned about coming to the funeral. I didn't know what he had told his family about our breakup. And the last time I saw him, his daughter was there. And it was a terrible, terrible argument. Terrible.
1: Right.
0: With all that said, I'm actually happy that I went. After listening to everybody talk about what he meant to their lives, what he meant to his church members, what he meant to his friends and family, it reminded me of who I was in a relationship with, who I loved for all of those years. You know, stuff can happen in a relationship that makes you forget who you fell in love with, all the good times, all the memories that you created together.
1: Wow. First of all, I'm happy you went. I think it's an absolute blessing that you were able to experience that. It doesn't make the pain any less, but for you to be able to acknowledge that and feel that, I mean, that's God. We can work with our ego and we can work with those human emotions where we don't want to intrude, or we don't want, somebody may have an attitude with me, but come to find out, it worked out. Because when a person's gone, a person's gone. You don't get a second chance to say goodbye. You don't get a second chance to actually feel those feelings. So I admire you for doing it. I think you pointed out something that's so crucial. When a relationship breaks up, as you move on, your brain seems to highlight every bad thing that happened.
0: Right.
1: Especially when you're in a long relationship. I've been in 20-year relationships, I where your brain goes back to, for some reason, the automatic thing you think about is the reason why you're no longer in the relationship.
0: Mm-hmm.
1: For me, you can easily forget the holidays, the birthdays, the days that Friday sitting there just laughing and giggling, and forget the connection that you had, because your brain for some reason is trained to go to the negative. You're a tough cookie, and I know that sounds like a real white eighth grade gym coach. You're a tough cookie. I don't think I've ever said tough cookie in a long time, unless I was really talking about a cookie that was really hard.
0: That was really hard, you know.
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3: 70 eastbound from the Speedway into downtown is wide open. No delays there. 35 southbound from Pleasant Valley Road.
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9: If you are struggling with substance abuse, alcohol, pills, whatever it may be, first of all, it's nothing to be ashamed of. We know addiction is a brain disease, and we also know getting into recovery can be tough. Also, in case this helps, I want to tell you about a new study at a Harvard School of Public Health, which found that spiritual belief, the idea of a steady religious practice, had a protective effect from addiction. Experts we talked to told us there were probably a few reasons why this might be the case. Number one, excessive drug and alcohol use would not be the norm in a religious community, and people want to fit in. Two, a belief in a higher power provides people with hope and solace, great foils for addiction. And three, and I think there's some merit to this, regular attendance in a faith community also provides connection. Just like in AA, camaraderie and social support is often what you need. I'm Dr. Sanjay Gupta, helping you live a better life.

0: Kansas City with me. It's 6:03 on the Shea Moore Morning Show. When you say that you're 5 minutes away, how far are you really?
1: An hour.
0: Y'all tripping. When I say 5 minutes away, that usually means 21, 22 minutes at the most. 913-933-1051. Hella random question. When you say you're 5 minutes away, how far away are you really? It's the Shea Moore Morning Show.

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1: Elon Musk's baby mama, Ashley St. Clair, is online talking about this man, saying he was about to unleash an anomaly in the Matrix.
4: Bruh.
1: She says something about 10,000 lasers in space. Is this bit of baby mama talk or something that we should be concerned about? Because what? So I'm going to be responsible here. These are Ashley's claims. So far, nothing has been proven that Elon rigged anything, hacked anything, or controlled anything. But here's what bothers me. Why are we living in a time where billionaires sound like comic book villains and nobody's even talking about it? 10 years ago, if somebody said, I have satellites in real-time election data and something that you won't see on the chessboard, we would have all rang the alarm or at least called Netflix to immediately begin a sci-fi series.
2: Say what?
1: But today, we just keep on scrolling.
5: Exactly.
1: Folks, in 2026, you are
5: on my
1: The sad fact is, we don't care about anything. It's almost like we've given over all of our power to billionaires. That when strange statements pop up, people don't know whether to laugh, panic, or buy stock. And Ashley says that she saw some things.
2: Okay.
1: Girl, what? Because these cryptic breadcrumbs and dramatic cliffhangers ain't transparency. This is feeling like bitter baby mama bull. I'm just saying. Unless you got proof. We need to see. Meanwhile, the rest of us are still trying to figure out how we gonna feed our families this week, keep the car in gas, decent health care, and stable Wi-Fi. While the richest people on Earth apparently are speaking in code about chessboards, satellites, and lasers. Lord, hopefully it ain't too late for us. Kansas City, don't you be out here moving funny. I don't want to put you on the next hit list.
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6: Stall 70 westbound at northbound 435 right shoulder, and eastbound 70, a stall past 435 right shoulder. Kansas side, no delays, no stalls. Off to a good start. 29 southbound from Davidson into downtown, no delays. I'm Wendy with your right now traffic.
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12: 20 years ago, the average attention span was about 2.5 minutes. Today, it's just 47 seconds. Pretty disconcerting. That's according to new research out of UC Irvine. But really, this isn't our fault, at least not entirely. We can blame technology and the world around us. Attention, it turns out, is not an unlimited resource. You only have so much of it to give. Start paying more attention to what times of the day you seem to be at your mental peak. Try to knock out the more complicated stuff during that time. It's also important to take breaks every so often so you can more easily lock in when you're trying to concentrate. One expert said, even trying to visualize where you want to end your day with everything all wrapped up or with tons left to do. That can act as a real motivator. I'm Dr. Sanjay Gupta, helping you live a better life.
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0: 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Sunday with a high at 84. It's 60 degrees at City Hall.
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0: How about Ray J got mollywopped in the celebrity MMA fight this weekend?
3: Well, I think he's doing this for like 20.
0: Ray J, we gotta have a talk, friend. We'll do it inside the

0: boiling hot and ready to pour. Shay Moore has got that celebrity tea.
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0: With the slander report.
2: Congratulations to the New York Knicks. They're the Eastern Conference champions and will be advancing to the NBA Finals. I'm from New York, but oddly enough, I'm not a Knicks fan. I don't really like basketball. Football, my game.
3: How about those cheese?
2: Game 5 of the NBA West Conference Finals kicks off tonight at 7:30 Central on NBC. OKC Thunder will host the San Antonio Spurs. The series is tied 2-2 right now.
4: Okay.
2: Sad news from the world of hip-hop. Rapper Rob Bass, one half of Rob Bass and DJ Easy Rock, known for the hit It Takes Two, he passed away at the age of 59.
5: I want to rock right now. I'm Rob Bass and I came to get down. I'm not
2: In a statement from his Instagram account, it revealed that he passed away on May 22nd while surrounded by family after a private battle with cancer. The statement read, quote, Rob's music, energy, and legacy helped shape a generation and brought joy to millions around the world. Beyond the stage, he was a loving father, family man, friend, and creative force whose impact will never be forgotten. Rest well, Rob Bass.
6: Yeah.
2: Did you see that fight between Ray J and Super Hot Fire?
7: Oh, my God.
2: How can we get back those minutes that we have lost? How?
8: Well, I think he's doing this for like...
7: Oh!
2: That was the knockout. Oh, Ray J, I know you got a family to feed, but have you thought about just putting some music out?
8: Shut up, heathen.
2: No, not at all.
7: What more do you want from me?
2: Three South American men are wanted in connection with an alleged burglary ring that included the homes of Chiefs star Patrick Mahomes and Travis Kelce. So these men have been arrested in Argentina. Ignacio Cortez, Bastian Jimenez, and Pablo Cortez were taken into custody by law enforcement. These three are Chilean citizens and are wanted in connection with this burglary ring that targeted homes of athletes in the U.S.
9: Believe it or not, Jim, right away, Jim.
2: So if you remember, this happened in early October 2024 during the season, and these robbers apparently got away with jewelry, watches, cash, and other luxury items.
10: None of it's true. It's BS. They made it up. They lied.
2: I don't know. 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

0: sir.
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6: How often do you stop to wonder whether you should share something that's revealing, maybe even embarrassing, with a partner, a friend, or even your boss? In her new book called Revealing, The Underrated Power of Oversharing, behavioral scientist Leslie John says doing just that can help you deepen relationships that are vital to your life. We need people to trust us in order to get things like love, friendship, and career success. That's what she told us. When you make yourself vulnerable by revealing something sensitive, it does make other people trust you. In turn, when you ask someone to reveal something about themselves, showing that interest will generally lead someone to like you more. Why? Because people like to be asked about themselves, she says. It also signals that they are discriminating and choosy, but in a good way. I'm Dr. Sanjay Gupta, helping you live a better life.
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1: Hey, friends.
0: Beautiful day on deck today. Partly sunny with a high at 82. It's 60 at 2 light.
2: So that's what y'all want to see, huh?
0: Do, do, do, do. Mary J.
3: Yay.
4: I'm in love with a Mary J.
3: Mary J.
0: Comedian Michael Shawn, you heard about this. TSA has updated its guidance for medical marijuana. They said that it is now allowed in both carry-on and check bags.
3: Oh, well, it happens every once in a while when I get to the airport. I'll be at the TSA and they'll let the dogs out. I don't know if anybody's ever been around when this happens, but I travel a lot. And I know when I'm on that TSA line and I see the dogs, I'm saying, it's showtime. You see the faces? I'm going to miss seeing people tighten up. Right. They be the coolest person chilling. All of a sudden, they tighten up. And the dogs come and smell it. So they say, I don't smoke weed. So I never had to worry about that. I enjoy when a dog gets to paying attention to a carry-on and you can almost hear the games on the back. You can hear the music. Come on. Bob, we've got one. A man thinking he was going to the Bahamas with weed in his luggage has now been busted. He'll be spending the next 30 days in lockup.
0: Tell him what prizes he wins.
3: He's won court fees, lawyer fees. He's won collect calls to his mother trying to get bail. Listen, when I was drinking, I had the decency to put some mouthwash on. Stuff like 700 mint, some Big Red, some Trident. No, y'all just come walking in here like everybody needs to be high. You get some weed. You get some weed. You get some weed. Chill, homie. But congratulations, weedhead. Now you can put your medical cannabis inside your carry-on.
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6: 49 northbound from Belton up to the Grandview Triangle. No delays there. 435 north and southbound.
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10: A better life with Dr. Sanjay Gupta.
11: How often do you stop to wonder whether you should share something that's revealing, maybe even embarrassing, with a partner, a friend, or even your boss? In her new book called Revealing, The Underrated Power of Oversharing, behavioral scientist Leslie John says doing just that can help you deepen relationships that are vital to your life. We need people to trust us in order to get things like love, friendship, and career success. That's what she told us. When you make yourself vulnerable by revealing something sensitive, it does make other people trust you. In turn, when you ask someone to reveal something about themselves, showing that interest will generally lead someone to like you more. Why? Because people like to be asked about themselves, she says. It also signals that they are discriminating and choosy, but in a good way. I'm Dr. Sanjay Gupta, helping you live a better life.

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0: 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Partly sunny today with a high of 82. It's 60 in Smithville.
1: Ooh, this is nice.
0: I'm not sure if they're calling it a mass shooting, but a woman is dead and two people were shot at the Price Chopper in Pleasant Hill yesterday. Chief of police said this doesn't happen there.
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0: A press conference is scheduled for later on this morning to explain what else they know about this situation, the shooter, and hopefully the status of the 17-year-old worker who was shot.
3: 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Hold on, hold on.

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4: I'm really like 15 minutes.
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3: 5 minutes and 15 minutes are cousins to me. They're not brothers and sisters, but they're close relatives.
5: You shut up! I'm so scared right now, you shut up!
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4: probably about 10.
3: Yeah. Okay. You have yourself a good day. Thank you so much, girl.
4: You too. Have a good day.
3: Bye.
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7: Had the earlier delay, 35 southbound at Northeast Antioch. That's all cleared out. No issues now. 35 north and southbound at 18th Street Expressway. No delays there. And 71 north and southbound at Blue River Road. No delays. I'm Wendy with your right now traffic.
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13: A better life with Dr. Sanjay Gupta.
14: How often do you stop to wonder whether you should share something that's revealing, maybe even embarrassing, with a partner, a friend, or even your boss? In her new book called Revealing, The Underrated Power of Oversharing, behavioral scientist Leslie John says doing just that can help you deepen relationships that are vital to your life. We need people to trust us in order to get things like love, friendship, and career success. That's what she told us. When you make yourself vulnerable by revealing something sensitive, it does make other people trust you. In turn, when you ask someone to reveal something about themselves, showing that interest will generally lead someone to like you more. Why? Because people like to be asked about themselves, she says. It also signals that they are discriminating and choosy, but in a good way. I'm Dr. Sanjay Gupta, helping you live a better life.
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0: Even if a little make a jump like a hurdle. 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
2: I've been off for too long. 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
1: How about Chris Brown received a doctorate degree?
3: Say what?
1: No Cheyenne brain. Anywho, he was supporting Ray J in this MMA fighting foolishness. They asked your boy before the fight what he thought of Ray J's chances of victory.
4: Please do not get your twist. I

0: Gemini season, let's wish a happy birthday to some of our celebrity Gemini friends. Actress Pam Grier is 77 today. A big happy birthday to NFL baller Micah Parsons. He's 27. R&B singer Jaheim in these streets, 48. Happy birthday to Lenny Kravitz. He's 62. And happy birthday to Lauryn Hill. She's 51. Happy birthday to everybody born on May 26th. How about Chris Brown received a doctorate degree?
1: Say what?
0: No Cheyenne Bryant. Anywho, he was supporting Ray J in this MMA fighting foolishness. They asked your boy before the fight what he thought of Ray J's chances of victory.
2: Please do not get your ass whooped. I came here in, as a supporter, brother. Do not die.
0: Well, Chris, he didn't die, but he sure got knocked the f*** out.
3: Damn!
0: I thought I was doing something where old boy took me to the endless shrimp at the Red Lobster.
4: Oh, my God.
0: Young Miami said, I'm a rookie in this thing. How much you say you got in one day?
5: I got a date night. It was like 2.3 million.
6: I know you lying.
0: Somebody in the comments said that's why she wrote that letter to the judge. That wasn't me. Somebody in the comments said that.
7: You evil. You so nasty and evil to me.
0: I don't know who asked for this, but Dame Dash is looking into making another major move in music. The Rockefeller Records co-founder has announced the launch of a new record label called Dash Records, saying he's searching for a few artists and creatives to work with him.
8: Okay.
0: I mean, he has had major success with some of the biggest names in music, Jay-Z, Kanye West, State Property, The Diplomats. Do you think he could do it again?
9: No, ma'am. No, ma'am. No, ma'am. No, man.
0: People in the comments were a little skeptical about whether or not this is a good idea. Got a new game show on the Shea Boy Bordick Show. It's called No Concentration, No Hesitation. It's real easy to play. I'll give you 30 seconds to give me 5 answers to a trivia question. 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
13: A Better Life with Dr. Sanjay Gupta.
14: If you are struggling with substance abuse, alcohol, pills, whatever it may be, first of all, it's nothing to be ashamed of. We know addiction is a brain disease, and we also know getting into recovery can be tough. Also, in case this helps, I want to tell you about a new study at a Harvard School of Public Health, which found that spiritual belief, the idea of a steady religious practice, had a protective effect from addiction. Experts we talked to told us there were probably a few reasons why this might be the case. Number one, excessive drug and alcohol use would not be the norm in a religious community, and people want to fit in. Two, a belief in a higher power provides people with hope and solace, great foils for addiction. And three, and I think there's some merit to this, regular attendance in a faith community also provides connection. Just like in AA, camaraderie and social support is often what you need. I'm Dr. Sanjay Gupta, helping you live a better life.
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1: You've got 30 seconds to answer a trivia question. 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
2: Okay, that'll work. Let's go.
1: Already. I need 5 rappers with little in their names. Go!
2: Little John. Oh, God. Little Wayne.
1: Okay. 3 more.
2: Little Bootsie. I don't know.
1: Okay. Ooh. Okay. I'll take Bootsie. 2 more.
2: Oh, Jesus. Who is little? Oh, gosh.
1: 10.
2: Little Bow Wow. Going back.
1: Okay. I'll take Bow Wow. 1 more.
2: Say the E-40, but hey, let's do something. Oh, no.
1: It ain't no E-40. Jeez. He was here yesterday. 1 more. Hurry up.
2: Eazy-E.
1: Little baby for the win. Congratulations, hey. Girlfriend. Girl, what about Lil Durk, Lil Uzi Vert, Lil Yachty, Lil Kim? Girl, it's a lot of Lils.
2: I was trying to think about the female. I'm like, who is
1: Tell everybody what morning show made you a winner, girl.
2: The Shea Moore Morning Show. Let's go.

0: you say that you're 5 minutes away, how far are you really?
1: An hour.
0: Damn! Y'all tripping. When I say 5 minutes away, that usually means 21, 22 minutes at the most. 913-933-1051. Hella random question. When you say you're 5 minutes away, how far away are you really? It's the Shape Boy Morning.

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1: What the hell?
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2: Say what?
3: It's for true, friend.
4: Hey, friend.
3: Hey, how you doing today?
4: I'm good, girl. How you doing?
3: Back at it after the long Memorial Day weekend, but I'm struggling with a C. Yes, struggling.
4: Yeah.
3: When you say you're five minutes away, how far away are you really?
4: About to pull up.
3: Up. So you're on time,
4: girl. I don't play that. If I say I'm on my way, I am leaving my garage. But see, there's certain people in my family. If they tell me they on the way, I got another hour.
3: See, I got to get more people like you in my life because everybody else is a bow-legged liar when it comes to when they really pulling up. My mother will tell me, girl, I'm right up the street. She ain't even left the house yet. She ain't got her shoes on yet.
4: And see, my thing's like, I hate being late to stuff. So, like, if somebody tell me I'm supposed to be there at 3:30, I'm going to pop up at 3:15.
3: See, you the type of people that I'm trying to attract into my life. I'm being serious. You know, I'm trying to do a new thing, girl.
4: I got you, friend.
3: That's what I'm talking about. I'm elevating in life on a big Tuesday.
4: Look, if I was supposed to be at work at 8, I'm pulling up at 7:50. Y'all ain't about to count me late for nothing.
3: That's what I'm talking about.
4: If I'm late, I'm going to check somebody while I'm in traffic. I'm sitting in traffic, but I'm on my way.
3: And then you'll update them?
4: Yes!
3: Girl, you are a unicorn. I ain't never met nobody like you.
5: 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From the certified transmission, traffic desk.
6: A big slowdown with a stall. 35 southbound before 27th. The right lane is closed. Tow truck on the scene. 35.
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9: How often do you stop to wonder whether you should share something that's revealing, maybe even embarrassing, with a partner, a friend, or even your boss? In her new book called Revealing, The Underrated Power of Oversharing, behavioral scientist Leslie John says doing just that can help you deepen relationships that are vital to your life. We need people to trust us in order to get things like love, friendship, and career success. That's what she told us. When you make yourself vulnerable by revealing something sensitive, it does make other people trust you. In turn, when you ask someone to reveal something about themselves, showing that interest will generally lead someone to like you more. Why? Because people like to be asked about themselves, she says. It also signals that they are discriminating and choosy, but in a good way. I'm Dr. Sanjay Gupta, helping you live a better life.
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0: 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All my friends in Edgerton and beyond. The service location for Cynthia Newsom's funeral has been changed. The new location is Resurrection United Methodist Church, 5009 West 137th Street in Leawood, Kansas. It's this Saturday, May 30th. 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
1: Who you with?
0: On the couch with my favorite Santa. I was about to, but you convinced us. 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

0: When you tell someone you're 5 minutes away, how far are you really? 913-933-1051. 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
1: Girl, I swear when I leave the house, I leave on time with all intentions of being on time. But something happens, I get stuck in this vortex. And then next thing you know, I've lost minutes. And like, I'm 5 to 15 minutes late.
0: What? What is that about, you think?
1: I don't know. The last time I was anywhere early was when I was born.
0: Your mama said, damn, she's here already. I can't. Lolita, we got to do better, friends. Somehow this year, we got to do better. The world is at odds. Like T.I. said to Tiny, we're at odds with everybody.
1: Right now, I'm at odds with the clock.

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0: Working these people job and still not a millionaire.
2: I heard that. It's your boy Grind Time.
0: How far away are you when you say you 5 minutes away?
2: Depends on who I'm talking to. If I'm talking to my kids or something, I'm probably like 15 minutes away, but if it's anybody else, I'm at least an hour.
0: Oh, you really be lying to the people that's just your close friend. Your family, you going to tell them partly the truth.
2: Partially. Like, if you mean something to me, I might be like 20 minutes off. If I say 5 minutes, I'm probably like 25 minutes away. But if you a friend or an associate, yeah, I'm off by at least an hour.
0: That's the word for today, partially.
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4: Slow pocket, Missouri side, 470 westbound through the Grandview Triangle, all the way over to State Line, a steady slow flow there. Kansas side, slow and go, 435 southbound at Shawnee Mission Parkway, and K-10 eastbound at Woodland. Slow pocket there. I'm Wendy with your right now traffic.
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14: A better life with Dr. Sanjay Gupta.
15: 20 years ago, the average attention span was about 2.5 minutes. Today, it's just 47 seconds. Pretty disconcerting. That's according to new research out of UC Irvine. But really, this isn't our fault, at least not entirely. We can blame technology and the world around us. Attention, it turns out, is not an unlimited resource. You only have so much of it to give. Start paying more attention to what times of the day you seem to be at your mental peak. Try to knock out the more complicated stuff during that time. It's also important to take breaks every so often so you can more easily lock in when you're trying to concentrate. One expert said, even trying to visualize where you want to end your day with everything all wrapped up or with tons left to do, that can act as a real motivator. I'm Dr. Sanjay Gupta, helping you live a better life.
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0: 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Sunday with a high at 84. 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
0: How about Ray J got mollywopped in the celebrity MMA fight this weekend?
3: Yeah, I think he's doing this for like 20.
4: Oh!
0: Ray J, we gotta have a talk, friend. We'll do it inside the slander report.

0: Blander Report.
1: Congratulations to the New York Knicks. They're the Eastern Conference champions and will be advancing to the NBA Finals. I'm from New York, but oddly enough, I'm not a Knicks fan.
2: Wait a minute, hold up.
1: I don't really like basketball. Football, my game.
3: How about those cheese?
1: Game 5 of the NBA West Conference Finals kicks off tonight at 7:30 Central on NBC. OKC Thunder will host the San Antonio Spurs. The series is tied 2-2 right now.
2: Okay.
1: Sad news from the world of hip-hop. Rapper Rob Bass, one half of Rob Bass and DJ Easy Rock, known for the hit It Takes Two, he passed away at the age of 59.
4: I want to rock right now. I'm Rob Bass and I came to get down. I'm not
1: In a statement from his Instagram account, it revealed that he passed away on May 22nd while surrounded by family after a private battle with cancer. The statement read, quote, Rob's music, energy, and legacy helped shape a generation and brought joy to millions around the world. Beyond the stage, he was a loving father, family man, friend, and creative force whose impact will never be forgotten. Rest well, Rob Bass.
5: Yeah.
6: Yeah.
5: Yeah.
6: Yeah.
5: Yeah.
6: Yeah.
1: Did you see that fight between Ray J and Super High Fire?
7: Oh, my God.
1: How can we get back those minutes that we have lost? How?
8: Well, I think he's doing this for that track.
9: Oh! I felt it.
1: That was the knockout. Oh, Ray J, I know you got a family to feed, but have you thought about just putting some music out?
8: Shut up, heathen.
1: No, not at all.
7: What more do you want from me?
1: Three South American men are wanted in connection with an alleged burglary ring that included the homes of Chiefs star Patrick Mahomes and Travis Kelce. So these men have been arrested in Argentina. Ignacio Cortez, Bastian Jimenez, and Pablo Cortez were taken into custody by law enforcement. These three are Chilean citizens and are wanted in connection with this burglary ring that targeted homes of athletes in the U.S.
10: Believe it or not, Jim, right away, Jim.
1: So if you remember, this happened in early October 2024 during the season, and these robbers apparently got away with jewelry, watches, cash, and other luxury items.
11: None of it's true. It's BS. They made it up. They lie.
1: I don't know. 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I'm sorry. How convenient is this? 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
10: Colleague of mine was telling me the other day about how their Instagram feed is filled with videos, most of them kind of funny, about how grandparents and friends tend to bulldoze new parents out of the way to get to see their baby. Now, as a dad of three daughters, I know how life really does become all about them the moment those kids are born. But I also know parents are still people, too, who need their own attention beyond being mom or dad. And moms, in particular in those early years, can feel especially invisible in the eyes of other people. So what can you do to stop contributing to what is known as maternal invisibility? Women we spoke to said these two things were the most helpful. When people stopped to ask how they could best support them, number one, or when they took the initiative to handle certain tasks that obviously needed to be done. I'm Dr. Sanjay Gupta, helping you live a better life.
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0: maybe 10.
1: Oh, that's not so bad.
0: Nah, not too bad. Because the thing is, I don't want to keep people waiting. Like, I don't want to wait. So if I say I'm 5 minutes away, it's probably like an extra 3 or 4 minutes you got to wait. But it's still in the same, you know, time realm. So it's all right.
1: Said I'm pulling up. You can wait a little minute. What's your name?
0: My name is Romero.
1: Romero, thank you so much for calling up. I know one Romero. His last name was Hartfield. This ain't you, is it?
0: No, I had a Puerto Rican pop. That's why I didn't get the name Romero. My last name is Sam, though.
1: All right.

0: Shay Moore's hit list.
1: Girl, by the drama.
2: Y'all heard about this?
3: No, no, no, no, no, no, no, no, no, no, no.
1: Elon Musk's baby mama, Ashley St. Clair, is online talking about this man, saying he was about to unleash an anomaly in the Matrix.
4: Bruh.
1: She says something about 10,000 lasers in space. Is this bit of baby mama talk or something that we should be concerned about? Because what? So I'm going to be responsible here. These are Ashley's claims. So far, nothing has been proven that Elon rigged anything, hacked anything, or controlled anything. But here's what bothers me. Why are we living in a time where billionaires sound like comic book villains and nobody's even talking about it? 10 years ago, if somebody said, I have satellites in real-time election data and something that you won't see on the chessboard, we would have all rang the alarm or at least called Netflix to immediately begin a sci-fi series. But today, we just keep on scrolling.
4: Exactly.
1: Folks, in 2026, you are
4: on my way.
1: The sad fact is, we don't care about anything. It's almost like we've given over all of our power to billionaires. That when strange statements pop up, people don't know whether to laugh, panic, or buy stock. And Ashley says that she saw some things.
2: Okay.
1: Girl, what? Because these cryptic breadcrumbs and dramatic cliffhangers ain't transparency. This is feeling like bitter baby mama bull. I'm just saying. Unless you got proof. We need to see. Meanwhile, the rest of us are still trying to figure out how we gonna feed our families this week, keep the car in gas, decent health care, and stable Wi-Fi.
4: Oh, my God.
1: While the richest people on Earth apparently are speaking in code about chessboards, satellites, and lasers. Lord, hopefully it ain't too late for us. City, don't you be out here moving funny. I don't want to put you on the next hit list.
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6: Stone 70 westbound before Blue Ridge cutoff. The right lane is closed. 169.
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1: 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Hustle patients don't even call. No second guessing about it, bro. My attorney wrong.
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12: We've talked a lot about measles over the past year, but mumps has largely flown under the radar, even though it's been making a bit of a comeback as well. That's because fewer people are getting the MMR vaccine, which stands for measles, mumps, and rubella. The vaccine's been around for decades. It is effective. It is safe. What makes mumps outbreaks difficult to contain is that symptoms usually don't appear for 2 to 3 weeks after someone's been exposed. And that can make it hard to pin down where that exposure took place. And someone who is infected can transmit the virus to someone else before they are symptomatic. If you get sick, which could manifest like a run-of-the-mill respiratory virus or the telltale swelling of your cheeks and jaw, all you can really do at that point is to treat the symptoms and also isolate yourself so you don't infect anyone else. I'm Dr. Sanjay Gupta, helping you live a better life.
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1: It's Tuesday, May 26th. Everything that has happened had to happen. Everything that must happen cannot be stopped. Wayne Dyer. Everything that we experience, everything we think, feel, and do is in divine order. It is part of the universal flow that helps us discover who we are. If our thoughts and emotions did not manifest as actions, how else would we see who we are? The world is not happening to us. We are happening to it. We are molding it, shaping it, creating the good and the bad. Sooner or later, we will get tired of what we're doing and we'll do something else. When we get tired of hate, we will stop living in fear. When we get tired of injustice, we will stop judging one another. When we get tired of violence, we will stop aggression in all forms. When we get rid of criticism, cynicism, and victimization, we will live in truth, take responsibility for what we do, and stop blaming each other. When we get sick and tired of the chaos in the world, perhaps we will begin to love our brother as we love ourselves. I happen to be creating a better world. 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
22: 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It's one of the most important things you can do for them as a parent, and yet it's often overlooked. Not only does sleep in the early years set the stage for mental and physical health, it also creates the foundation for how one sleeps later in life. That's according to the National Sleep Foundation. Now, that organization recommends 14 to 17 hours a night for newborns, 12 to 15 for infants, 11 to 14 for toddlers, 10 to 13 for preschoolers, and 9 to 11 for school-aged children. When it's age appropriate, start by talking to your kids about why sleep is important.

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0: 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Partly sunny today with a high of 82. It's 68 at the United Markets on 31st and Prospect.
1: Ooh, this is nice.
0: I'm not sure if they're calling it a mass shooting, but a woman is dead and two people were shot at the Price Chopper in Pleasant Hill yesterday. The chief of police said this doesn't happen there.
2: We want to make sure that the community knows that they are safe. The shooter is in custody.
0: A press conference is scheduled for later on this morning to explain what else they know about this situation, the shooter, and hopefully the status of the 17-year-old worker.

Yeah, yeah. Oh, yeah, yeah. Oh, you know I just be getting out my body sometimes. It's just matching up to my aesthetics, but you know what I'm saying? Motherfuckers don't need to be appreciating it. It's cool.

0: back after another long weekend. It's feeling so Monday-ish. Hey, friend.
1: Hey, friend.
0: Doo, doo, doo, doo. Mary Jane.
2: Yay.
3: I'm in love with a Mary Jane.
0: Comedian Michael Shawn, you heard about this. TSA has updated its guidance for medical marijuana. They said that it is now allowed in both carry-on and check bags.
2: Oh, well, it happens every once in a while when I get to the airport. I'll be at the TSA and they'll let the dogs out. I don't know if anybody's ever been around when this happens, but I travel a lot. And I know when I'm on that TSA line and I see the dogs, I'm saying, it's showtime. You see the faces? I'm going to miss seeing people tighten up. Right. They be the coolest person chilling. All of a sudden, they tighten up. And the dogs come and smell it. So say, I don't smoke weed. So I never had to worry about that. I enjoy when a dog gets to paying attention to a carry-on and you can almost hear the game show in the back. You can hear the music come on. Dun, dun, dun, dun, dun, dun, dun. Bob, we've got one. A man thinking he was going to the Bahamas with weed in his luggage has now been busted. He'll be spending the next 30 days in lockup.
0: Tell him what prizes he wins.
2: He's won court fees, lawyer fees. He's won collect calls to his mother trying to get bail. Listen, when I was drinking, I had the decency to put some mouthwash on. Stuff like 700 mint, some Big Red, some Trident. No, y'all just come walking in here like everybody needs to be high. You get some weed. You get some weed. You get some weed. Chill, homie. But congratulations, weed head. Now you can put your medical cannabis inside your carry-on.

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0: The East Coast Don.
2: This is yours truly, Busta Rhymes.
3: 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Put all your hands with my ass to see.
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0: your boy. And ladies, it's Mr. Brian McKnight. It's the 2026 Tacos and Tequila Festival back at Legends Field, Saturday, June 3rd.
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7: A Better Life with Dr. Sanjay Gupta.
8: Have you ever noticed that you mostly breathe through one nostril at a time? Even when you're not sick, even when your allergies aren't bothering you. The body actually switches the dominant nostril as frequently as every 2 hours while we're awake. That's according to Adam Taylor, an anatomy professor at Lancaster University in the UK. This alternating cycle is automatic. It's regulated subconsciously by the hypothalamus and the brain, he said. Your body does this to give each nostril a chance to rest and repair, so they don't get too dried out, which could make it easier for pathogens and inflammation to cause damage. Now, Taylor also said, studies suggest the left nostril may be more dominant, and when the right nostril is dominant, the body is in a more alert or even stressed state. Who knew? Pretty fascinating stuff. I'm Dr. Sanjay Gupta, helping you live a better life.
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17: You know, if you've been hurt in a car wreck, call me. 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

0: First and foremost, I want to thank all present and past military and honor those who gave their lives in service of this country as we remembered them yesterday for Memorial Day. All right. Boogie D stepping in the building on this Tuesday. And I'm not going to lie to you, Kansas City. I'm in an awesome mood today. No, it's not Friday. Stop that. Now, you're going to think what I'm about to say is I'm taking shots, but I'm not. I'm just happy. My beloved Yankees are in town taking on the Royals. Yes, we won yesterday. But not only that, my beloved New York Knicks are in the NBA Finals for the first time in 27 years. So that means I am in the greatest mood of all. It is like I will be Santa Claus on Power 105.1 as we kick off the 105 days of summer because I'm on one. Who's this on my telephone? Oh, what up, man? How you doing, dog? You had a good Memorial Day holiday?
1: Yeah.
0: What you do, man? Did you hang out with the family?
1: Yeah, we barbecued.
0: Okay, that's cool, man. Guess what? You're my first caller on this Tuesday. As I'm walking back into the building, you good?
1: Yeah.
0: All right, man. So check it out, man. As my first call, I got you 1 hour of pickleball over tee shots, all right?
1: Yeah.
0: It's just getting started. All my people in Blue Springs, I'm just going to be giving away stuff today because I am silly with joy. Orange and blue skies. At least for me, Kansas City. Woo-wee! Power 105.1. Aw, man.

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Yeah. 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Now. Yeah.

0: see him again. Saw him at the TLC in Vogue in the City of Your Choice VIP staff. That's what we do over here. About to also have a winner to, who's going to be checking out the icon Lil Wayne, the legend 2 Chainz, and the opening act, The Game. We'll be announcing that pretty soon. Tapped in with Boogie D inside the station that's due 105 days of the summer, Power 105.1. But let's get to this.
1: Good morning. Good morning. Good
2: morning. KC. Good morning, Kansas City. Call in now and tell someone good morning, happy birthday, or give yourself a shout out. Call Boogie D now. 913-933-1051.
0: What up, Miss Cindy?
3: What up, Boogie? What up?
0: Cindy, how you doing?
3: I am blessed before stress always.
0: All right. Well, let's do it.
3: All right. Good morning, Kansas City. It's your girl, Miss Cindy, here with your morning affirmation. Wake up every morning with gratitude and appreciation for your life, and you will attract the beauty, the beautiful things that the universe has planned and prepared for you. So therefore, today, wake up with gratitude for every breath in your lungs, the people that you love, and the moments that make you feel full. And I choose to see abundance. I don't lack blessings or burdens. My heart is open for my gifts. I'm thankful that the day is overflowing with good things. And that's all that I have for y'all this morning.
0: 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Heart to blue skies, mama. 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
15: Colleague of mine was telling me the other day about how their Instagram feed is filled with videos, most of them kind of funny, about how grandparents and friends tend to bulldoze new parents out of the way to get to see their baby. As a dad of three daughters, I know how life really does become all about them the moment those kids are born. But I also know parents are still people, too, who need their own attention beyond being mom or dad. And moms, in particular in those early years, can feel especially invisible in the eyes of other people. So what can you do to stop contributing to what is known as maternal invisibility? Women we spoke to said these two things were the most helpful. When people stopped to ask how they could best support them, number one, or when they took the initiative to handle certain tasks that obviously needed to be done. I'm Dr. Sanjay Gupta, helping you live a better life.
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Hit her. I ain't in your business and you ain't in mine. Yeah, we both outside. That's my

I be in my section, he be in his. We can go bottle for bottle in this joint. Strip club stunt, I'm a stunt hard. We can go dollar for dollar in this joint. He Mr. Get It Done, I'm Mrs. One of One. Fall in love every time we link. Got me sprung.com. Mind these girls can't keep it peace. I ain't stressing on you, you ain't stressing on me. Boy, I don't wanna push you on leash. You a dog, I'm a dog, we can keep it in the streets. I ain't in your bits and you ain't in mine. Yeah, we both outside. That's my type.

is Kansas City People's Choice Awards for Best Radio. I understand the finals voting kicks off today, right? Is that right? So if you wouldn't mind, can you double down again? Also, it's orange and blue skies for me, Boogie D. My beloved Knicks in the NBA Finals, first time in 27 years. That's what I said.

Yankees Royals. 6:40. First pitch at the K. Don't hate me. But you know I'm a Yankee fan. We took game one yesterday. It was a good day for me on the sports side on Memorial Day. Yankees and Knicks are to blue skies, baby. Cash money, records taking.

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0: o'clock on this Tuesday inside the 105 days of summer with Power 105.1. We got a lot of winning going on. Call this 105 days, Kansas City, of you winning. You're going to be so tired of winning. You're going to be sick of winning. Winning, winning, winning. Don't compare me to people that say that, but you are going to win, though. Matter of fact, Overland Park, I'm about to hook you up right now. I got an opportunity for you to fly away. We're going to pay for the plane ticket. Don't worry about it, because I know gas is high, fuel is high. And you can bring somebody along with you. And we're going to put you in a hotel. A nice hotel, Kansas City. 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
16: 20 years ago, the average attention span was about 2.5 minutes. Today, it's just 47 seconds. Pretty disconcerting. That's according to new research out of UC Irvine. But really, this isn't our fault, at least not entirely. We can blame technology and the world around us. Attention, it turns out, is not an unlimited resource. You only have so much of it to give. Start paying more attention to what times of the day you seem to be at your mental peak. Try to knock out the more complicated stuff during that time. It's also important to take breaks every so often so you can more easily lock in when you're trying to concentrate. One expert said, even trying to visualize where you want to end your day with everything all wrapped up or with tons left to do, that can act as a real motivator. I'm Dr. Sanjay Gupta, helping you live a better life.

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1: Oh my God, Josh, can I try on your glasses?

0: Yankees Royals at the K, 6:40, first pitch. Yankees took game one yesterday. Orange and blue skies for me, Boogie D. My Knicks are in the NBA Finals for the first time in 27 years. I'm just in a really ecstatic mood today. Of course, my Yankees are in KC for the next 2 days, taking on the Royals. It's just one of those good times, isn't it?
1: It's Boogie D Thoughts. Be ready to chime in too, KC, at 913-933-1051. What's your thoughts today, Boogie D?
0: This past Memorial Day weekend, we lost hip-hop pioneer Rob Bass, who died from a bout of cancer. It takes two.
2: I want to rock right now. I'm Rob Bass and I came to get down. I'm not internationally known, but I'm known to rock the microphone.
0: Rest in power to Rob Bass. Now, also over the weekend, I don't know how this happened, but Ray J was in an MMA fight against somebody called Hot Super Fire. I don't know, but Ray J got knocked out.
3: Well, I think he's doing this for like 10.
0: Chris Brown was actually there to support Ray J and said this before the fight, before Ray J got knocked out.
4: Please do not get your ass whooped. I came here as a supporter, brother. Do not die.
0: Well, Chris Brown, Ray J did not die, but he did get knocked out. Young Miami said she got a new record called Spend That. She said a man spent over $2 million on her. What?
5: I had a date night. It was
0: Young Miami really got that super hot fire, if you ask me. Wink, wink. Hey, all my artists out there, Dame Dash is starting a new label called Dash Records. Yeah, he's serious, though. Are you? You want to get signed by Dame? He's looking. Also, I believe today opens up the Kansas City People Choice Awards. If you're a finalist, voting starts today, right? Is that correct? All right, tapped in with Boogie D, Power 105.1.
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0: Soulja Boy. 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
1: 3rd. 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
12: We all know how important it is to stay active as we age, especially as we get older. But I've come to realize that for as good as people are about getting their cardio in, a lot of older folks really don't seem to be doing the recommended amount of strength training or even understand why it's so important. It helps you stay functional and therefore independent for as long as possible. Certified strength and conditioning specialist Dana Santis says a great place to start is not with dumbbells or barbells, but with your body weight, which allows you to build strength while also learning how your body moves and where your limitations exist. It also reduces the risk of overwhelming your connective tissue, which adapts more slowly than muscles as we get older. Once you're comfortable, you can dial up that intensity, but do it slowly, do it carefully. I'm Dr. Sanjay Gupta, helping you live a better life.
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0: city of your choice outside of the Kansas City show. The TLC song, Bill and Bo. 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Now, N-O-W, text that to 95819. Also coming up, we got the 12 new mixtape on a Tuesday. Orange and blue skies. Boogie D, I'm in a great mood. Yankees taking on the Royals. We took game one yesterday. Just saying. First pitch today at 6:40 at the Kid. Also, my Knicks are in the NBA Finals. First time in 27 years. What up, Chuck?
1: What's good? What's good, man? How you living?
0: Orange and blue skies.
1: Looks to be good right now.
0: Orange and blue skies.
1: Oh, okay, okay. Hey, congratulations. Hey, the Knicks doing their thing right now. The Knicks is doing their thing.
0: Four more to go. We got four more to go, baby. But, all right, yes, orange and blue skies, my friend.
1: Uh-huh, okay. Hey, but I need you to do me a favor and chill out with that Yankee Royals up, bro.
0: What are you talking about?
1: It's two games left. Yeah, y'all squeaked out the first one, but it's two games left in this series.
0: That's true, but I'm a Yankees fan, and you know this. And we did win yesterday, so I can't celebrate that. And the Knicks swept the Cavs. I can't celebrate.
1: I'm just saying, don't go overboard. It ain't done yet, that's all.
0: Yeah, there's two more games left in the series.
1: Enjoy your dub. Enjoy your dub.
0: Okay, at the K, we play again today at the K. We shall see what happens. Hoping that the Yankees pull another one out against the Royals. I don't want

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Is it Gates Barbecue or Elsie's Barbecue? Or how about Arthur Bryant's Barbecue for you? But we know who plays the best hip-hop and R&B for the city. 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
1: Shout out to my people in Independence. Independence, all right, you inside the 105 days of something where the winning doesn't stop. So at the end of the 12 new mixtape, I got passes for you to check out Zootopia 2 at San Cinema. Good family movie. You know how it is over San Cinema. So if you want to check out Zootopia 2 inside the 105 days of summer, I got you. Kansas City. Now you can get at me on my Instagram at BoogieD1051KC. I ain't gonna lie to you, man. Orange and blue skies. I'm in a New York.

940 show the other night. My son called us in town from St. Louis. I'm taking my son to Gates over State Line Ave for lunch today. I'm taking my son called to Gates over State Line Ave for lunch today. Come on, Casey, let's go. State Line.

So rest in peace to Rob Bass. I'm gonna switch it up. Put on more happier times right now. If you would like to go to Sands Cinema to see Zootopia 2 on Power 105.1 inside our 105 days of summer, call the Power Lines right now, 913-933-1051, and I'll put you inside there.

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1: It is Tiana Boogie.
0: What's up, Tiana? How you doing today, boo-boo?
1: I'm good. How you doing?
0: I'm good. I'm blessed. 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I'm really good. I'm feeling great.
1: Yes, I'm feeling it.
0: All right,
1: I love your energy today.
0: Well, tell you what, I'm gonna put you in the building. Sand Cinemas, Utopia 2.

0: 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Plus.
1: Hey, yo, check this out. This DJ Khaled, and this is my new song, One of Them, featuring Lil Baby and Future. It's your music. 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

0: 1000. I've worked with him on Ross's project, meaning as in, you know, being one of the A&Rs of Ross's albums. And he blessed him and his brother, Big Boy, cleared the sample for me for Miss Jackson. So I'm grateful for that. You know what I'm saying? But I want to make a record with him.
1: Broski. What's that?

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14: 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Right there.

0: today on this Tuesday. Don't forget, Common is performing at the Juneteenth Heritage Festival. It's going down Saturday, June 20th. Details right now. 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
15: A better life with Dr. Sanjay Gupta.
16: People have started using AI for all sorts of things, but I cannot think of an area where the stakes are higher than your health. First of all, I'll tell you this. I know doctors who have cracked some seemingly impossible cases with the help of AI, so it can be a powerful tool. But AI can also hallucinate, provide bad advice, and be just as confident when it does that. If you do decide to plug any personal medical information into one of these chatbots, you should know that while the companies that created them have robust privacy protections in place, they are not bound by HIPAA, like your healthcare provider is. Whatever the advice presented to you, take it with a degree of healthy skepticism. Always get a second opinion. And remember, if you ever experience concerning symptoms, skip the AI consult and head straight to the ER. I'm Dr. Sanjay Gupta, helping you live a better life.
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Taxi Ray hanging with a baddie. Have you seen the video? Isn't Lizzo in the video? Shout out Lizzo. She look good. In the Sexy Red video. Tapped in with Boogie D on this Tuesday. 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

0: amazing how this song still goes for you, Kansas City. Tevin Campbell, Can We Talk? Can we talk about it?
1: 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What's your thoughts today, Boogie D?
0: This past Memorial Day weekend, we lost hip-hop pioneer Rob Bass, who died from a bout of cancer. It takes two.
2: I want to rock right now. I'm Rob Bass and I came to get down. I'm not internationally known, but I'm known to rock the microphone.
0: Rest in power to Rob Bass. Now, also over the weekend, I don't know how this happened, but Ray J was in an MMA fight against somebody called Hot Super Fire. I don't know, but Ray J got knocked out.
3: I think he's doing this for that check.
0: Thing, Chris Brown was actually there to support Ray J and said this before the fight, before Ray J got knocked out.
4: Please do not get your ass whooped. I came here as a supporter, brother. Do not die.
0: Well, Chris Brown, Ray J did not die, but he did get knocked out. Young Miami said she got a new record called Spend That. She said a man spent over $2 million on her. What?
5: I had a date night. It was
0: Young Miami really got that super hot fire, if you ask me. Wink, wink. Hey, all my artists out there, Dame Dash is starting a new label called Dash Records. Yeah, he's serious, though. Are you? You want to get signed by Dame? He's looking. Also, I believe today opens up the Kansas City People Choice Awards. If you're a finalist, voting starts today, right? Isn't that correct? All right. Tapped in with Boogie D, Power 105.1.
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15: How often do you stop to wonder whether you should share something that's revealing, maybe even embarrassing, with a partner, a friend, or even your boss? In her new book called Revealing, The Underrated Power of Oversharing, behavioral scientist Leslie John says doing just that can help you deepen relationships that are vital to your life. We need people to trust us in order to get things like love, friendship, and career success. That's what she told us. When you make yourself vulnerable by revealing something sensitive, it does make other people trust you. In turn, when you ask someone to reveal something about themselves, showing that interest will generally lead someone to like you more. Why? Because people like to be asked about themselves, she says. It also signals that they are discriminating and choosy, but in a good way. I'm Dr. Sanjay Gupta, helping you live a better life.
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15: Making sure your kids get enough sleep. It's one of the most important things you can do for them as a parent, and yet it's often overlooked. Not only does sleep in the early years set the stage for mental and physical health, it also creates the foundation for how one sleeps later in life. That's according to the National Sleep Foundation. Now, that organization recommends 14 to 17 hours a night for newborns, 12 to 15 for infants, 11 to 14 for toddlers, 10 to 13 for preschoolers, and 9 to 11 for school-aged children. When it's age appropriate, start by talking to your kids about why sleep is important. It helps their body grow, helps their brains learn, helps their mood stay steady. Don't underestimate the importance of a routine. You can even narrate what you're doing step by step to help them along the way. I'm Dr. Sanjay Gupta, helping you live a better life.
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Maggie, baby, baby. Happy Tuesday. A day after coming off of the long Memorial Day weekend. You can do it. I know it's a struggle, but you can do it. Whatever, Steven, you got your Radium Power 105.1, Casey's Hip Hop and R&B. So what good thing do you have to share for me today? Maybe it's multiple things. I want

0: 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Who am I talking to?
1: Pastor Joy.
0: Hey, what's going on? What good news you got for me today?
1: Well, I like to thank Sister Dorothea Lomax from the church and donating me $500 into my bank account just unexpectedly. I just want to thank her and tell her that I appreciate her and love her so much. Thank you, Dorothea Lomax. Thanks.
0: Shout out to Miss Dorothea, 913-933-1051. You got some good news? Call me.

0: Hi, who's this?
1: Hey, it's Leslie.
0: Hey, Leslie, what good news you got for me today?
1: My engagement.
0: Oh, congratulations. You want to shout out your
1: boo
0: bear?
1: Thank you. Yes, shout out to my boo hus.
0: Congratulations.
1: Thank you.
0: You're welcome. Bye, girl. If you got good news, I want to hear from you. 913-933-1051.
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11: People have started using AI for all sorts of things, but I cannot think of an area where the stakes are higher than your health. First of all, I'll tell you this. I know doctors who have cracked some seemingly impossible cases with the help of AI, so it can be a powerful tool. But AI can also hallucinate, provide bad advice, and be just as confident when it does that. If you do decide to plug any personal medical information into one of these chatbots, you should know that while the companies that created them have robust privacy protections in place, they are not bound by HIPAA, like your healthcare provider is. Whatever the advice presented to you, take it with a degree of healthy skepticism. Always get a second opinion. And remember, if you ever experience concerning symptoms, skip the AI consult and head straight to the ER. I'm Dr. Sanjay Gupta, helping you live a better life.
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0: Hello, Power 151. Who's this?
1: Samantha.
0: Hey, Samantha. What good news you got for me today?
1: Hey, Ebony. Yes, ma'am. My mom called me today, and she had a CT scan test, and it came back negative. So everything is good with her.
0: Amen to that. Your health is wealth.
1: Yes, it is. So I thank God.
0: Amen to that. We are praying for your mother. We are so happy that she got a clear scan of health. That's what we're calling it.
1: Yes, ma'am. Yes,
0: thank you
1: ma'am.
0: So much. I appreciate you.
1: You're welcome.
0: You got some good news? Call me. 913-933-1051. I want to hear from you.

0: one. Who's this?
1: This is Big Rich.
0: Hey, Big Rich, what good news you got for me today?
1: The good news was I survived the weekend, especially at the Tech N9ne concert. It was a good concert, but shoot, boy, oh my goodness.
0: It sounds like you turned all the way up.
1: Yeah, I mean, it was a good concert, but it was hot and humid on the floor. People passing out left and right. Shoot, people were smoking something that wasn't supposed to be up in there. I don't know what they were smoking on, but it wasn't that weed. But, yeah, I survived yesterday from Memorial Day. Everything was a good day. Everything was a good weekend. So, okay.
0: Well, I'm glad you got to kick it and enjoy yourself.
1: And thank y'all for tuning out to Sports.
0: You're welcome. And we'll hook you up with some more. Just stay tuned, okay?
1: Okay, appreciate it.

0: in pub too.
1: Where you at?
0: At the house with it, watching Santa's.
1: Who you with?
0: On the couch with my favorite Santa. I was about to, but you convinced us. Should I decorate her walls or log off to Pinterest? Never too late to meditate on emotional attachments. Even

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0: Hey, I feel so good. I'm giving $10 off all bags for dog food at Champ Works today. That's how good I feel.
1: Okay, I don't know what that is, but I mean, Miss Cindy's got the plug.
0: 7,200 prospects.
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0: 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Thank you for listening to the all-new Power 105.1 in Belton. Happy Tuesday. We are back at it again. I hope you had an amazing Memorial Day weekend. Whatever it's evening, you got your radio on Power 105.1, Casey's Hip Hop and R&B. So I have your flyaway to go see TLC, Salt and Pepper, and In Vogue. You choose whatever city you want to see them in, and we are going to hook you up with your flight, your hotel, VIP tickets to the show, and a meet and greet. And then also in the 4 o'clock hour, we'll play until evening. I have your Sand Cinema Zootopia passes, also passes to the Longview Lake Beach. So if you want it, come get it. It's all right here on Power 105.1. Up next, I got the top 3 things in KC that you need to know.
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7: Colleague of mine was telling me the other day about how their Instagram feed is filled with videos, most of them kind of funny, about how grandparents and friends tend to bulldoze new parents out of the way to get to see their baby. Now, as a dad of three daughters, I know how life really does become all about them the moment those kids are born. But I also know parents are still people, too, who need their own attention beyond being mom or dad. And moms, in particular in those early years, can feel especially invisible in the eyes of other people. So what can you do to stop contributing to what is known as maternal invisibility? Women we spoke to said these two things were the most helpful. When people stopped to ask how they could best support them, number one, or when they took the initiative to handle certain tasks that obviously needed to be done. I'm Dr. Sanjay Gupta, helping you live a better life.
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12: Making sure your kids get enough sleep. It's one of the most important things you can do for them as a parent, and yet it's often overlooked. Not only does sleep in the early years set the stage for mental and physical health, it also creates the foundation for how one sleeps later in life. That's according to the National Sleep Foundation. Now, that organization recommends 14 to 17 hours a night for newborns, 12 to 15 for infants, 11 to 14 for toddlers, 10 to 13 for preschoolers, and 9 to 11 for school-aged children. When it's age appropriate, start by talking to your kids about why sleep is important. 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You can even narrate what you're doing step by step to help them along the way. I'm Dr. Sanjay Gupta, helping you live a better life.
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0: What's going on, Miss Cindy?
1: I want to give a shout out to that lady you just heard, you know, that came in and sound work. Thank her for listening.
0: Oh, okay. Activation. That's what our listeners do. They listen and they come through.
1: Yeah, she didn't leave her name, so I can't say her name, but she knows who she is.
0: Okay. Shout out to Miss Cindy being the plug for all the Power 105.1 listeners.

Well, good thing you have me, because you know we got to keep you up on things. I got the top three things in KC that you need to know for your Tuesday. Number three thing in KC that you need to know. If you remember, just a little over a week ago, Town Topic, they announced that they're going to be reducing their hours and no longer operate 24 hours because the restaurant, they cited safety concerns. There was a lot going down in the parking lot right next to the restaurant. But now, they said that their pickup window will be open until 10, and they'll have DoorDash delivery services available from 10 until 5. And they also hinted at online ordering coming soon. So they heard you loud and clear that you weren't happy with the hours that they're trying to work with you. Just bear with them. And number two thing in KC that you need to know for your Tuesday, Overland Park, Kansas was ranked the second best place to raise a family in the U.S. This is according to a new study from Wallet Hub. The place is in the top ranking cities were Fremont, California. That was in the number one spot. Of course, Overland Park, Kansas, number two. Irvine, California, Plano, Texas, and then Columbia, Maryland. And the number one thing in KC that you need to know for your Tuesday, Kansas City was ranked the worst city for the World Cup Fan Fest experience. This study was done by Action Network. The factors that went into the ranking were travel time to the stadium, which, yes, I agree, match day temperatures, limited amenities around the venue, and all of those were taken into consideration for the low ranking. So Vancouver, Toronto, Seattle, Mexico City, and Atlanta, those were the top five cities. So I guess we got to show them what Kansas City's working with. And that's all I got for the top three things in KC that you need to know for your Tuesday. Coming up next inside the Bing Report, people are saying that Kevin Hart put his foot in his mouth with this one. I'll let you be the judge. It's all coming up next inside the Bing Report.

that thing. It's the baby. Power 105.1, Casey's Hip Hop and R&B. It is Ebony. How much do you think that the baby drops on his dates? Like the ladies that he likes to take out? Because a certain somebody said that $2.3 million was the most that somebody has ever dropped on them on a date. And I don't know if I believe it, but I mean, she does rap about it. I'll tell you who I'm talking about next.

0: Bing Report.
1: Yes, it is. Make sure you follow me on X, Instagram, and TikTok at It's Bingy Baby. So I finally watched the Kevin Hart roast on Netflix that everybody was talking about. And he went on The Breakfast Club today to clear things up. But I honestly think that he made it worse.
2: Yeah, the George Floyd joke, it wasn't a tasteful joke to our culture, to our audience. Our audience that's watching the roast, if you're watching the roast, you get why they're doing it. You get why the racial humor is on the table. Like, it's not, I wasn't shocked. Like, that's what they do. Go look at the Tom Brady one. Like, that's what they do. It happens every year when they do a roast. It's not new. It's not a new agenda. It's not a new approach to comedy. I hate to say this, but I'm going to, because we're being honest. People are talking about that joke. Talk about a set. Tony Hinchcliffe arguably had the best set, or one of the best sets.
1: Mm-mm. I mean, I'm a fan of comedy. I think people are a little soft nowadays. But there are some things that you don't joke about. And I think that this validates Cat Williams' point about Kevin Hart. Because, you know, if it was the Jewish community, LGBTQ, they would have been backed up. But not so much for the black community. Kevin Hart is saying, or he's giving him a pass, basically. Just like what Chelsea Handler said, that these two guys, Tony Hinchcliffe and the other guy, they think that they're invincible and they can just say whatever they want to. That's just my thoughts. I have thick skin. But, I mean, there's so many other things they can joke about. Why only, like, racial jokes? And, like, the jokes about Cheryl Underwood's husband committing suicide and Pete Davidson's dad dying in 9/11. Like, I don't like it. That's distasteful, in my opinion, but that's just me. Now, in other news, Garcelle, I never know how to say her last name. I always see her as fancier in the Jamie Foxx, though. You know who I'm talking about. But she was on The Real Housewives of Beverly Hills, and she left abruptly, didn't even say why. And little by little, we're finding out little bits and pieces as to why she left the show. And she was on an interview, and she said that one of the cast members had invited her out for drinks before she even started the show. And the cast member told her to keep race out of her plot line because it was too heavy, and the show was an entertaining show. So DUIs, suicide, spousal abuse, bankruptcy, infant death, that's entertaining, which are all topics that they've dealt with on the show. That's okay to talk about, but not Garcelle's everyday of being a black woman. That's not okay. Look, the internet did the digging. You know that they always find the receipts. And people are saying that Garcelle revealed the person who said this, and it was Lisa Rinna, allegedly. I will always see her as hope from the days of our lives, but if that's true, shame on you. Now, on a more lighter note, Young Miami has the song of the summer with spinach. That's what I feel like she's saying. But I guess this is why she's looking for another rich man, seeing that her bae Diddy is in jail. Because this is how much a man has spent on her. Well, the most a man has ever spent on her on a date.
3: I'm not going to lie. Like, I had a date night. It was like 2.3 million.
1: $2.3 million is what she said. That made me sick. Imagine what we could do with $2.3 million. Girl, teach me your ways. And that's all I got for the Bing Report. Coming up next, birthday shout outs. If you want one, come get one. 913-933-1051.

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8: People have started using AI for all sorts of things, but I cannot think of an area where the stakes are higher than your health. First of all, I'll tell you this. I know doctors who have cracked some seemingly impossible cases with the help of AI, so it can be a powerful tool. But AI can also hallucinate, provide bad advice, and be just as confident when it does that. If you do decide to plug any personal medical information into one of these chatbots, you should know that while the companies that created them have robust privacy protections in place, they are not bound by HIPAA, like your healthcare provider is. Whatever the advice presented to you, take it with a degree of healthy skepticism. Always get a second opinion. And remember, if you ever experience concerning symptoms, skip the AI consult and head straight to the ER. I'm Dr. Sanjay Gupta, helping you live a better life.
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7: 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I mean...
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My girl Kalani. They said that that song is about Victoria Monet. Scandalous. What if it's even you? Got your radio on Power 105.1. KC's Hip Hop and R&B. The weather that we've been having recently, I cannot complain. It's been a beautiful last few days. Right now, out of Worlds of Fun, 81 degrees, partly cloudy. Tomorrow's high, 83 degrees, sunshine. We might get a chance of rain on Wednesday, but as for now, I love this weather.

0: May the 26th. Happy birthday to Lauryn Hill. Happy birthday to Lenny Kravitz, Pam Grier, Jaheim, Scott Disick, Stevie Nicks. And if it's your birthday, happy birthday to you. Go shouty. It's your birthday. We are officially in Gemini season.
1: Let's get the party started. See you at the bar, you was hardly talking. That's when I knew that your heart was scarring. 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Like, wait, babe, let me.

0: 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Thank you for listening to the all-new Power 105.1 in Prairie Village. So if you want to take the family out to Sand Cinema, perfect weather to go do it, to go see Zootopia at Longview Lake Beach. And I also got 4 Longview Lake Beach passes. You know, that's perfect because I know the kids are out of school and you need something to do with them. So if you want to win, be the first person to answer my Tell Evany question of the day and I'm going to hook you up. So here we go. 20% of people get nervous when they do this, even though most of us have done it before. What is it? 913-933-1051. 20% of people get nervous while they do this, even though most of us have done this before. What's the right answer? Call me. Good luck.
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13: Breast cancer is the most common cancer among women in the world. And according to a new study out of the University of Washington School of Medicine, an estimated 3.5 million cases a year are expected by 2050. Now, the good news is we've gotten so much better at screening, earlier detection, and cutting-edge treatments in many countries, including here in the United States. But even here in America, Black women have a death rate from breast cancer that is 40% higher than white women, a disparity that exists despite our world-class treatment infrastructure. 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Cut back on drinking, quit smoking. And remember this, you should start getting mammograms. At what age? 40. That's when you should start. I'm Dr. Sanjay Gupta, helping you live a better life.
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0: 20% of people get nervous when they do this, even though most of us have done it before. What's the right answer? Who's this?
1: It's your girl, Taylor.
0: Hey, Taylor, what's the right answer?
1: Is he speaking in front of people?
0: No, keep trying, Miss Taylor. Hello, who's this?
2: Z.
0: Hey, Z, what's the right answer?
2: Is it an interview?
0: No, keep trying. Hello, who's this?
3: Melvin.
0: Hey, what's the right answer?
3: Is it take a flight?
0: No, keep trying. Hello, Power 51, who's this?
4: Hey, this is Ty.
0: Hey, Ty, what's the right answer?
4: Go to the doctor or dentist?
0: No, Ty, keep trying. If you know the right answer, call me. 20% of people get nervous when they do this, even though most of us have done it before. What's the right answer? Your hint? This happens to me when I go to Gates. What is it? Call me. Good luck.

0: 20% of people get nervous when they do this, even though most of us have done it before. What's the right answer? 913-933-1051. Who's this?
1: Hey, D.
0: Hey, D, what's the right answer?
1: I'll say tell the truth.
0: That's a good one, but not what I'm looking for. Keep trying. Hello, who's this?
2: Hi, this is Tori.
0: Hey, Tori, what's the right answer?
2: Public speaking.
0: No, not public speaking. Keep trying. Hello, who's this?
3: Hi, this is Ty again.
0: Hey, Ty, what's the right answer?
3: Would the right answer be going on an interview?
0: No, keep trying. Hello, who's this?
4: It's Bridget.
0: Bridget, what's the right answer?
4: Getting a haircut.
0: No, keep trying, Bridget. Okay, here's your other hint. You know that someone's never been to Panera or Starbucks before when this happens. And that's what this topic's about. 20% of people get nervous when they do this, even though most of us have done it before. What's the right answer? Good luck.

0: this?
1: Joshua.
0: Joshua, what's the right answer?
1: Sweat.
0: No, not sweat. Keep trying. Hello, who's this?
2: Toy again.
0: Come on, what's the right answer, girl?
2: Flying on a plane.
0: No, keep trying. Hello, who's this?
2: Third time's a charm.
0: Come on, girl.
2: During a driving test.
0: Ooh, you're close with driving, but not what I'm looking for. Keep trying.

0: 651, who's this?
1: It's Nick.
0: Nick, what's the right answer?
1: Order food through the drive-thru.
0: Congratulations, Nick!
2: Let's go!
0: Yes, Nick, 20% of people get nervous when they order food through the drive-thru. You want to know what? Even though it's not a drive-thru, I get nervous to order when I go to Gates. What about you?
1: Yeah, Gates, they be intimidated. Hi, how may I help you?
0: And yeah, if you don't have your order ready, they're like, hi, hi, hi, may I help you? I'm like, oh my gosh, give me some time. That's right, Nick. Well, congratulations. I have passes for you to take the family to San Cinema to see Zootopia and also four Longview Lake beach passes. So the kids are going to love that.
1: Okay, great. Cool. Thank you.
0: You're welcome. Tell everybody what station just hooked you up.
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0: Let them know, Nick.
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0: Soulja Boy. 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
5: 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It's one of the most important things you can do for them as a parent, and yet it's often overlooked. Not only does sleep in the early years set the stage for mental and physical health, it also creates the foundation for how one sleeps later in life. That's according to the National Sleep Foundation. Now, that organization recommends 14 to 17 hours a night for newborns, 12 to 15 for infants, 11 to 14 for toddlers, 10 to 13 for preschoolers, and 9 to 11 for school-aged children. When it's age appropriate, start by talking to your kids about why sleep is important. It helps their body grow, helps their brains learn, helps their mood stay steady. Don't underestimate the importance of a routine. You can even narrate what you're doing step by step to help them along the way. I'm Dr. Sanjay Gupta, helping you live a better life.
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1: I don't go to the pool anymore. I'm just a germaphobe. But if you're at the pool right now, shout out to everybody laying poolside. 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Shout out to Nick. He answered my Tell Evening question of the day. He got passes to take the family out to Sand Cinema to go see Zootopia and 4 Longview Lake beach passes. The question today was 20% of people get nervous when they do this, even though most of us have done it before. The right answer was ordering through the drive-thru. Now, I know it's not a drive-thru, but when I go to Gates, I usually take my dad with me because I'm that scared. Like, hi, may I help you? If you don't have your order ready, the ladies will get you. But gotta love Gates. Shout out to everybody who works at Gates. I love you.

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text me 913-933-1051 to sign off on today's trending topic of the day. Now, this happened in Rhode Island, and I know that's very far away from here, but usually what happens on the coast eventually trickles down to us in the Midwest. So this is about self-checkout lanes. Kind of controversial for some people. But now in Rhode Island, they're now required for every 3 self-checkout lanes that they have working, they have to have a real cashier. So if they have 9, they got to have 3 cashiers that are real working. And if they don't comply, they could face a $1,000 fine. Because they want to make sure that customers still have access to human cashiers. So that's what brings me to today's trending topic of the day. Do you prefer self-checkout or going through the line with a cashier? 913-933-1051. Now, for me, I say human cashier because it's plain and simple. I don't work there. Hire people and give back the jobs to the real people. And also, the way that you watch me ringing up my purchase, you might as well ring me out. You know, like, why are you watching me so hard if you're that concerned, thinking I'm going to steal something? Also, there are cameras that can zoom into ridiculous distances. There is no reason for somebody to be all up on you thinking that you're going to steal. Tell them to back up. So that's what I say. Bring back the real cashiers, self-checkout, bye-bye. What do you say? 913-933-1051, trending topic of the day. Do you prefer self-checkout or going through the line with a cashier?

0: 651, who is this?
1: This is Nelson.
0: Hey, Nelson, do you prefer self-checkout or going through the line with the real cashier?
1: Self-checkout.
0: Okay, and why is that?
1: I'm a little bit more confident than most people, I think.
0: Okay. All right. Are you like Nelson? 913-933-1051. Self-checkout or going through the

saying? Know what I'm saying? Outside is back to what it was, you know what I'm saying? Atlanta, tell you about my run, you know what I'm saying? Ask Pluto

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1: Hello, Power 51. Who is this?
2: This is Jerome.
1: Do you prefer self-checkout or going through a line with the cashier?
2: Self-checkout.
1: And why do you say that?
2: Well, I'll say that because I'm faster at it, and I don't know. I just like to get in and get out.
1: Okay, I feel like for the men, they like a self-checkout.
2: Yeah.
1: Okay, so self-checkout, is that a guy thing? Call me. I want to hear from you. 913-933-1051. Do you prefer self-checkout or going through the line with the cashier? I want to know.

0: Hello, Power 151. Who is this?
1: This is Anissa.
0: Hey, Anissa. Self-checkout or in-person cashiers?
1: Give me a live body. I thought it was just me. Oh, my God.
0: No, yes, I don't work there.
1: Give me a live body.
0: Look.
1: I'm already spending my money, so now I got to work for my... No. No, thank you.
0: And you want to know what?
1: I got a career.
0: If we go through self-checkout, give me a discount.
1: What?

0: Hey, this is David.
1: Hey, David. Self-checkout or real person cashiers?
0: Well, I can go, if you're going to pay me for me to check and sack my own food, when is payday?
1: Okay, I mean, that's what I said. Give us a discount or something, because I don't work here.
0: There you go. Mm-hmm. I agree 100%. David. Say 50-50. That's what I would say, 50-50.
1: Uh-huh. Do you agree or disagree? 913-933-1051. Self-checkout or real in-person cashiers? What do you prefer?
2: You might need somebody with this
3: Exactly. Right there.
4: How are you going?

0: 1051. Who am I talking to?
1: Hey, this is Cece.
0: Hey, Cece. Self-checkout or real person cashier?
1: Self-checkout if I have like 5 items or less, but anything over that, come do this.
0: I agree. You know, so self-checkout has a purpose, but if I got all my groceries, I'm not trying to do all that.
1: Right, or I'll just order online and have it delivered to the house.
0: I don't even trust that yet for them to pick my produce. I don't know. You know these young kids don't know how to do that?
1: Yeah, that's
0: very true. Cece, I appreciate you. Have a great day.
1: You too.
0: Hello, Power 1051. Who's this?
2: It's Jake.
0: Jake, self-checkout or real person cashier?
2: Real person cashier, because why would you want to take jobs from people? People need their jobs. So, I mean, they just doing this self-checkout thing. It's just eliminating jobs.
0: Mm-hmm. I agree. Give back the jobs to the people and stop this whole AI stuff.
2: Absolutely. Absolutely.
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2: There's a stalled vehicle here on 35 northbound at Lamar Avenue that has the left lane closed. Looks like you're also going to be seeing some congestion on 435 eastbound from Warnall back to Metcalf. I'm Sage with your Right Now traffic.
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0: And she pushing on in capital letter. She having on P. Chilaga, not Balenciaga. You know what I'm saying?
1: It's Evening's trending topic of the day.
2: Hello, who's this?
3: Aria.
2: Hey, Aria. Self-checkout or in-person cashier?
3: Self-checkout. Get my behind out of there.
2: Okay.
3: Check out. I do not want to wait in no line. Get out of my way. Let me go.
2: Okay.
3: I already don't want to be here at the store, but right. I'm here.

0: of the day.
1: Hello, who's this? Hello.
2: What's up, Evening D?
1: Hi.
2: What's going on with you, babe?
1: I'm good. Hey. Who's this?
2: This is Sean, your neighborhood Uber driver.
1: What's going on? What do you prefer, self-checkout or in-person cashiers?
2: Self-checkout all the way.
1: Oh.
2: I don't like waiting. I don't always have a whole lot of things, and I want to get in and out.
1: Okay. All right. To each their own. Thank you. Hello. Next caller. Who's this?
3: This is Teresa.
1: Hey, Miss Teresa, what do you like, self-checkout or in-person cashiers?
3: I say in-person, but when you go to Walmart, there are no persons.
1: I know.
3: You have to go to self-checkout.
1: I know, but then when you're doing the self-checkout, they look at you so hard. I'm like, you want to look so hard? Ring me up. Go open up a cash register.
3: No, I was actually pulled to the side and accused of stealing that.

0: the day.
1: Hello, Power 95.1. Who is this?
2: This is Gabby.
1: Gabby, answer this. Do you prefer self-checkout or going through the line with the cashier?
2: Oh, self-checkout for sure.
1: And why do you say that?
2: Because I don't have to talk to nobody.
1: So you're antisocial. Can I ask how old you are?
2: 20 years old.
1: Mm-hmm. That sounds on brand. You guys don't like to talk to nobody.
2: Nope.

0: Emily, self-checkout or going through the line with the cashier? What do you prefer?
1: I prefer self-checkout.
0: Okay, and why is that?
1: So I have OCD, not like people walk around and say it, but I legitimately like have OCD, and I just prefer my things bagged a certain way. Like certain items should go with certain items, and you know, most stores hire like young people now.
0: Oh yeah.
1: So they'll throw the chicken with my strawberries, and I can't do it.
0: I understand, but also though, sometimes they don't even have a bagger, so you can bag it. But like what I said, I don't work there. I don't want to work.
1: Listen, I can't go to Aldi's because how are you not going to give me a bag?
0: Right. Same thing. Well, do you go to Sam's Club?
1: I used to have a Sam's card. I don't anymore, but I think it's definitely more convenient. I went through self-checkout at Sam's too.
0: Okay. I go to self-checkout through Sam's too, but the lines are ridiculous. But I say bring back cashiers, but I get what you're saying.
1: Yes.
0: Self-checkout or going through the line with a cashier? What do you prefer? 913-933-1051.

0: topic of the day.
1: Hello, who's this?
2: Brittany.
1: Do you prefer self-checkout or going through the line with the cashier?
2: I prefer self-checkout.
1: And why do you say that?
2: Because it's quicker to me. A lot of times cashiers move very, very slow.

0: if you bought.
1: It's Ebony's trending topic of the day.
2: Hello, who's this?
3: It's Mario.
2: Hey, Mario, what do you prefer, self-checkout or in-person cashier?
3: In-person cashier, because if I said checkout, I'm taking something with me.
2: Ah! Okay. Hello, next caller. Who's this?
4: Bridget.
2: Do you prefer self-checkout or going through the line with the cashier?
4: Self-checkout, always.
2: All right. Why do you say that?
4: It's just easier for me. I have OCD and I like to do things on my own.
2: Okay. You want to know what, Bridget? I just don't like that if the person's going to watch me so closely going through self-checkout, you might as well ring me up.
4: Well, I mean, that's true, but as long as people ain't stealing, then they shouldn't care if somebody's watching them.
2: Well, people are stealing, Bridget.
4: Well, I don't steal.
2: Me neither.
4: So I'm good with that.
2: Okay. If you want to continue the conversation, head on over to our social at Power1051KC. Coming up next, your chance to win those TLC, Salt and Peppa, and In Vogue tickets. We're flying you away. Flight, hotel, VIP tickets to the show, and a Salt and Peppa meet and greet. We got it for you. 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

0: 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Thank you for listening to the all-new Power 105.1 in Basser. It's the moment you've been waiting for. You want to go see TLC, Salt and Pepper, and En Vogue? You choose whatever city of your choice. We will fly you out. Yes, we're taking care of your flight. Yes, we're taking care of your hotel. And yes, we are taking care of your tickets to the show. They're VIP tickets to the show. And also a meet and greet with Salt and Pepper. So if you want to go, it really doesn't get any better than that. Text CREEP. CREEP. Text that to 95819. Good luck.
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in my career, you know, people said I really couldn't have my own show. They thought I was, you know, they wasn't ready for a DJ Khaled show. You know what I'm saying? And, you know, I was blessed to overcome that. Not only did I have my own show, I had the number one show for over a decade. You know what I'm saying? So it was a blessing. But I knew I was blessed to build relationships, too, because every artist would come to my show. Every artist wanted me to break their records. And, you know what I'm saying? I was blessed to be able to

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6: Have you ever noticed that you mostly breathe through one nostril at a time? Even when you're not sick, even when your allergies aren't bothering you. The body actually switches the dominant nostril as frequently as every 2 hours while we're awake. That's according to Adam Taylor, an anatomy professor at Lancaster University in the UK. This alternating cycle is automatic. It's regulated subconsciously by the hypothalamus and the brain, he said. Your body does this to give each nostril a chance to rest and repair so they don't get too dried out, which could make it easier for pathogens and inflammation to cause damage. Now, Taylor also said studies suggest the left nostril may be more dominant, and when the right nostril is dominant, the body is in a more alert or even stressed state. Who knew? Pretty fascinating stuff. I'm Dr. Sanjay Gupta, helping you live a better life.
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12: We've talked a lot about measles over the past year, but mumps has largely flown under the radar, even though it's been making a bit of a comeback as well. That's because fewer people are getting the MMR vaccine, which stands for measles, mumps, and rubella. The vaccine's been around for decades. It is effective. It is safe. What makes mumps outbreaks difficult to contain is that symptoms usually don't appear for 2 to 3 weeks after someone's been exposed. And that can make it hard to pin down where that exposure took place. And someone who is infected can transmit the virus to someone else before they are symptomatic. If you get sick, which could manifest like a run-of-the-mill respiratory virus or the telltale swelling of your cheeks and jaw, all you can really do at that point is to treat the symptoms and also isolate yourself so you don't infect anyone else. I'm Dr. Sanjay Gupta, helping you live a better life.
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14: Everybody's still talking about this. 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

0: Thames with what you need, and apparently what this man needed was an engagement ring. Like, I didn't even know he was dating somebody, but a certain somebody got engaged. I feel like he has a drawer full of engagement rings. I'll tell you who. It's all coming up next inside the Binger Fort.
1: JY, turn me up. Miami. That's for all my scammers and my kid money.

0: follow me on X, Instagram, and TikTok at It's Bingy Baby. So congratulations, Lil Wayne. I had no idea, but word on the curb is that he got engaged over the weekend. This is all according to TMZ. They don't have a lot of information about the woman, just that she is in her 20s and she is from Indiana. I want to know if Wayne has a drawer of engagement rings, because now he's engaged with this young girl. He was engaged to that plus size model that put him on blast. He was engaged to Nivea, Lauren London. I'm pretty sure that he was engaged to Toya, his first baby mama. Like, that man loves to be in love. But either way, congratulations. 20 years old. Wayne, you're going to be babysitting. And I want to know what Regine has to say about it. Like, does Regine approve? Regine's older than her. That's the real question. Now, Vivica A. Fox, she's got something to say to all the people who like to comment on her looks.
1: I'm a woman of a certain age, and, you know, life changes. The body changes. And you're not going to be the same size that you were when you were 19, 20 years old. But people forget that sometimes, and they can say very mean things to you. But I have to remember, I'm a woman, and I am comfortable in the skin I'm in, flaws and all.
0: Honestly, I don't think that anybody has anything to say about your aging. It's more about how you have changed your looks, Vivica. Like, you don't even look the same anymore. But if she likes it, I love it. It's her body. Now, in other news, Yaya Mayweather, she stays in trouble fighting over her baby daddy, NBA Youngboy. She claims that she doesn't have any feelings for him. She told us to stop that narrative, and she said it over the weekend. But to me, if you are out in these streets fighting the sister of the woman that he is currently with, I think you have feelings for him. But like what I said, she'd say otherwise. But Yaya Mayweather, you could be so many things in this world. Like, your dad is filthy rich, but you choose to be with NBA Youngboy. I'm always here to remind you. Remember, she stabbed another woman in the kitchen over him and narrowly avoided going to jail because her daddy's got them good lawyers. Girl, it is not worth all of that. NBA Youngboy. And that's all I got for the Bingo Report. Coming up next, I'll tell you where you need to be.

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9: A better life with Dr. Sanjay Gupta.
10: Have you ever noticed that you mostly breathe through one nostril at a time? Even when you're not sick, even when your allergies aren't bothering you. The body actually switches the dominant nostril as frequently as every 2 hours while we're awake. That's according to Adam Taylor, an anatomy professor at Lancaster University in the UK. This alternating cycle is automatic. It's regulated subconsciously by the hypothalamus and the brain, he said. Your body does this to give each nostril a chance to rest and repair so they don't get too dried out, which could make it easier for pathogens and inflammation to cause damage. Now, Taylor also said studies suggest the left nostril may be more dominant, and when the right nostril is dominant, the body is in a more alert or even stressed state. Who knew? Pretty fascinating stuff. I'm Dr. Sanjay Gupta, helping you live a better life.
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0: For today, May the 26th, happy birthday to Lauryn Hill. Happy birthday to Lenny Kravitz, Pam Grier, Jaheim, Scott Disick, Stevie Nicks. And if it's your birthday, happy birthday to you. Go shouty. It's your birthday.
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for today. Tomorrow we are back at it again with your chance to go fly away to go see TLC, In Vogue, and Salt and Peppa. 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So if you want it, come get it. I got you. And also your family hookup, that's what we're calling it, to go to Sands Cinema to go see Zootopia. Perfect, because you get a 4-pack of tickets to the Longview Lake Beach access. So perfect to take the kids out, let them get tired, and just keep them occupied because they're home for the summer. Good luck to all the parents out there. My name

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1: Where you at?
0: At the house with it, watching Santa's.
1: Who you with?
0: On the couch with my favorite Santa. I was about to, but you convinced us. Should I decorate her walls or log off to Pinterest? Never too late to meditate on emotional attachments. 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